the best. And the road that got the best of you one day, can you see at all? Somehow I knew this wasn't it. Somehow I knew that we would see this to fruition.

my pajamas are still holding my record player. There's a hockey game on the table by the chair.

without your eye patch and your parrot. I've been informed it's national talk like a pirate did. Perhaps this singing is a refuge from other equal uncomfortable thoughts.

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With our pencils we are righteous and we're rough.

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Pretty self-explanatory. This one's called Josh Tillman and the Accidental Dose.

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She running so fast, the hobos don't fool with this train. They stand on the track with the hat in their hand. I had a friend girl that morning was catching that train. She got up singing this song.

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She thought it'd have that special streamline. She heard that 8:30 local when she's coming to the line, they cleared up for that streamline blowing like this. She said, "Dad, is that my train?" I said, "I ain't keeping up with the train time. I'm trying to make a few dimes." She dropped her head and went to singing and crying.

I'm she called for a ticket. She heard this special streamline drawing 36 miles from Memphis, Tennessee. Make it lonesome now, cause I'm a hobo myself sometimes. 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She told him she didn't know it. 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Make it sound like a church bell tone. Little before she got to that 10-mile trailer, she blowed and throwed on our bread. 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You could hear her when she's striking that double line like this. 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

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I paint landscapes and I paint nudes. 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I contain a multitudes. I'm just like Anne Frank, like Indiana Jones, and them British bad boys, the Rolling Stones. 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I go right where all things lost are made good again. I sing the songs of experience like William Blake. I have no apologies to make. Everything's flowing all at the same time. I live on a boulevard of crime. I drive fast cars and I eat fast foods. I contain multitudes. Pink pedal pushers, red blue jeans, all the pretty maids and all the old queens. All the old queens from all my past lives. I carry four pistols and two large knives. I'm a man of contradictions.

You greedy old wolf, I'll show you my heart, but not all of it, all of the hateful parts. I'll sell you down the river, I put a price on your head. What more can I tell you? 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I play Beethoven sonatas, Chopin's prelude.

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Society gathering, and the cops were called in, in his weapon to club him, and they rode him in custody down to the station. And

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kids are dying, and it's hardly been born. Hey, Woody Guthrie, but I know that you know all the things that I'm a-saying and a many times more.

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And to all the good people that traveled with you. 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I'm leaving tomorrow, but I could leave today. Somewhere down the road someday, the very last thing that I'd want to do is to say I've been hitting some hard traveling too.

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Whole lot of hearts shaking tonight from the disease of conceit. Steps into your room, eats into your soul. Over your senses, you have no control. Ain't nothing too discreet about the disease of conceit. There's a whole lot of people dying tonight from the disease of conceit. Whole lot of people crying tonight from the disease of conceit. Comes right out of nowhere, and you're down for the count. From the outside world, the pressure will mount, turn you into a piece of meat, the disease of conceit. Conceit is a disease that the doctors got no cure. They've done a lot of research on it, but what it is, they're still not sure. There's a whole lot of people in trouble tonight from the disease of conceit. Whole lot of people seeing double tonight from the disease of conceit. Give your delusions a grandeur and an evil eye. Give you the idea that you're too good to die. Then they bury you from your head to your feet from the disease of conceit.

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Some people say that there's no devil. Well, sometimes you can't see him so good when he hides his head and eat a snow-eyed hood and rides to kill with his face while hid and then goes home to his wife and kids. I wonder if his kids know who he is. Well, he wants you to hate, he wants you to fear, he wants you to fear something that's not even there. He'll give you your hate, he'll give you his lies, he'll give you the weapons to run out and die, and you'll give him your soul. 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
1: Nobody knows what the trouble is.
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I could have stopped it in the eighth and maybe kept him from his fate, but the crowd would have booed, I'm sure, at not getting their money's worth. It's too bad he had to go, but there was pressure on me too. You know it wasn't me that made him fall.

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We didn't mean for him to meet his death. We just wanted to see some sweat. There ain't nothing wrong in that. It wasn't us that made him fall. You can't blame us at all. Who killed Davy Moore? Why and what's the reason for? Not me, said his manager, puffing on a

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I always thought that he was well. It's too bad for his wife and kids he's dead, but if he was sick he should have said it wasn't me that made him fall. You can't blame me at all. Who killed Davy Moore? Why and what?

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Not me, said the man whose fists laid him low in a cloud of mist. Who came here from Cuba's door, where boxing ain't allowed no more? I hit him, yes it's true, but that's what I'm paid to do. Don't say murder, don't say kill, it was destiny, it was God's will. Who killed Davy Moore? Why? And what's the reason for?

0: felt good. It was very moving. Some people cried more than others.
1: But then, you know, like the days after, like I couldn't sleep. That died. They have died.
0: Either they've died or they aren't around or they don't exist. I was thinking about how you look tonight. Ta-da! It's here! Think about how much people need, what they need right now to feel like there's something to look forward to. We have to hold on. We have to hold on. And took pictures of the kids in front of it over the years, but never did anything to it. And so the cool part of this, honestly, he said he liked red. And so I always buy red roses at the Dundee florist, because if you buy two roses in there, they're a little spendy, but they last like 2 weeks and they're pretty. So get this, when we went back to Carrie, and we always go by Maddie's old house, and they had, you know, the rose bush was gone because they had done, remember you helped them do some work, put some paneling up in the house. And we go back, first time in the house looks great, and they sell it. The next time we go back, we drive by the library that we've been in all the time. The rose bush was growing in the same spot again.

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And he'd have the lights out. And he'd just smoke a cigarette and drink a little bit. And he did that from when I was a little kid till when I moved out. I used to always wonder what he could be thinking about all night sitting there. And then I went over to my aunt's house. It was like for Thanksgiving or something. And she gave me a picture of my father when he was young in 1946. And I'd never seen him like he looked in that picture before. He was wearing a suit. And he was looking into the camera. And he looked like he was going to eat the photographer. And I remember I'd never seen him look as proud as he looked in that picture. And I guess he got married when he was really young and had a lot of bad jobs. And you lose that, I guess you lose that thing that makes you feel like something, makes you feel like somebody. I remember I used to listen to the radio. And when you hear a song like When My Little Girl Is Smiling or something by the Drifters, in a whole world where people were telling you that you weren't worth nothing, it seemed like those songs said that was a lie. And they just reminded you that you were worth something. And I guess there's two kinds of people in the world. The kind that remember that and the kind that forget.

Frankie's joint. 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Well, there's a lot of people leaving town now, leaving their friends and their homes. At night they walk that dark and dusty

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This is what happens when you have too many songs that start the same exact way and you don't have a band backing you up. Everybody like, oh, it's my favorite. And then you start singing, they're like, that is not the song I love. The ground was wet and the sky was dark. You took her bed and she took your heart.

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Very, very different. There's no way the show could happen without multiple versions of this guitar.

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So he packed his bag and he headed out to find out what the world's about. He went to France and he went to Spain. He found love, he found pain. He found stores, so he started a shop. But he had no money, so he got in trouble with a cop. Kids in trouble with the cops from Israel that day didn't have no home. So he cut his hair. No, he didn't, Josh. So he cut his hair and he moved to Rome. It was there he met his Irish bride. And they rented a flat on the Lower East Side of Rome. Italy, that is. Little bit of fat guys with towels wrapped around them. Pizza. Raviolis. Swimming pools. And lots of pretty Italian chicks. Charlie bought some popcorn. And Billy bought a car. Someone almost bought the farm, but they didn't go that far. Things shut down at midnight, at least round here they do.

Wine was flowing, so were beers. So Jesus found his missing ears. He went to a dance and said, "This don't move me." So he hiked up his pants and he went to a movie. On his 13th birthday, he saw a rebel without a cause. He went straight on home and invented Santa Claus, who gave him a gift and he responded in kind. He gave the gift of love and went out of his mind. You see, him and the wife wasn't getting along, so he took out his guitar and wrote a song called "The Dove of Love Fell Off of the Perch." But he couldn't get divorced in the Catholic Church, at least not back then anyhow. Jesus was a good guy. He didn't need this shit. So he took a pill with a Coca-Cola and he swallowed it. He discovered the Beatles and recorded with the Stones. Why, once he even opened up a three-way package in Australia for old George Jones. Charlie bought some popcorn and Billy bought a car.

At least round here they do. Cause we all reside down the block inside at 23 Skidoo. The years passed by like sweet little days, with babies crying pork chops and Beaujolais. When he woke up, he was 17, and the world was angry, the world was mean. While the man down the street and the kid on the stoop all agreed life stank, all the world smelled like poop. Baby poop, that is, the absolute worst kind. When I wrote this, I didn't know that for sure. Your songs come back and bite you in the ass. So he grew his hair long and threw away his comb and headed back to Jerusalem to find mom, dad, and home. But when he got there, the cupboard was bare, except for an old black man with a fishing rod. He said, "What are you going to be when you grow up?" Jesus said, "God." Oh my God, what have I got myself into? I'm a human corkscrew and all my wine is blood. They're going to kill me, mama. 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So Jesus went to heaven, and he went there awful quick. All them people killed him, and he wasn't even sick. So come and gather around me, my contemporary peers. I'll tell you all the story of Jesus, the missing years. Charlie bought some popcorn, and Billy bought a car. Someone almost bought the farm, but they didn't go that far. Things shut down at midnight, at least round here they do.

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0: 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It was across the road from the Greyhound bus station, and it's called the El Morocco, Lounge. You had to be underage to get in the El Morocco. So everybody in the place had fake IDs, you know. And I think mine was a government-issued driver's license from the post office. I borrowed it. And, you know, put whatever year you had to be born in on. Once the band, the house band at the El Morocco was, it was one black guy and four white guys. The white guys had Beatles haircuts, and the black guy sang James Brown stuff. And they called themselves Spot and the Blotters. One night, after a particularly late thing, I was leaving the El Morocco, and all I had on was the black lights, and I would make the white tablecloths glow in the dark, you know, and the go-go dancers, you know, and make them glow. 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

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This first song, the song of our new album, The Caution Horses, and it's called 'Cause Cheap is

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I heard there were three old ladies in the audience tonight, and we thought we'd do this one slow duck song for you who are here tonight. You know who you are.

I, son of the Most High, Jah Rastafari, our arch shall correspond and beat it in one harmony, sounds from the burning spear.